0: Dear Mr. Fantasy, that is Big Sugar right here on the GOAT. Afternoon, it's Matt here with you, and let's wrap up this show with a little summer nostalgia. Instead of like a tradition or anything, just what's a summer memory for you that you like to look back on? You look back fondly, like a family trip, a camping adventure, or spending the day outside as a kid with your bike or something like that. If you can recall one, I'd love to hear it. And you can let me know on the Facebook page. It's Valley GOAT.
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0: There's a little Smashing Pumpkins on the goat. Afternoon, it's Matt here with you. We're talking summer memories that just, like, they're nice. Like, you like to look back and reminisce and, what a simpler time. Life is good. Like, that kind of memory, right? And I was thinking of what one was for me, and it's kind of the most ridiculous story you'll ever hear. All right, here goes. So, well, I was in Scouts growing up, like Boy Scouts. And we had this one camp that was, it was like just south of Jasper. And it was at a ranch. So it was in the mountains at a ranch, and we got to go horseback riding every single day through the just rugged tundra. It was awesome. Absolutely epic. Except the memory that I have more vividly than anything about that whole trip is when we played Capture the Flag in the woods. And I was running through the woods. I was running away from someone or trying to tag someone or something. And well, anyway, I managed to impale my leg with a stick. I still, to this day, don't know how it happened. But I straight up had a stick go in one side of my leg and out the other, like through the skin clean. No lasting effects or anything, but there was definitely a stick in my leg when I went back to the campsite. And the scouters were like, oh my god, it was pretty funny. I still laugh about this sometimes. Didn't even have to go to the doctor or anything. It healed on its own, and now I just got a stick in my leg. No, that's not true. We took it out. Don't worry.
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2: Happy BC Day long weekend. Hi, I'm John Rustad, MLA for Nechaco Lakes. You may know it more as the August long weekend, but yes, it's also BC Day, a time to celebrate this great province of ours. August long weekend is also known as the busiest time on highways, as tens of thousands of people head off to go camping or to visit friends and family or other interests of our great province. So, whether you're firing up the barbecue at home or hitting the road, we want to wish you a safe and fun-filled BC Day long weekend.
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0: White Buffalo, it's Crown Lands, and it's here on the GOAT. Afternoon, Matt here with you. We got 9 minutes to go till we hit 6 o'clock. Then we're into the evening. We're going to have our supper, have a great night's sleep, and it's Friday, baby. Ready for the long weekend. But we got to get there first. So I guess we got to say goodbye and go our own ways, at least until tomorrow afternoon. So enjoy the rest of your Thursday. Have a great rest of your day. We will talk to you again tomorrow.
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1: Good morning, I'm Zach Barrelclough. WestJet is warning of potential flight disruptions after flight attendants with the airline issued a 72-hour strike notice. With more, here's Vista Provincial reporter Emily Joveski.
2: QP8125 says WestJet flight attendants could take strike action just after midnight on August 2nd, saying the two sides are still far apart on key issues. The airline responded by issuing a 72-hour lockout notice. WestJet and the union say they continue to bargain around the clock in the hopes of reaching a deal. The airline says any guests traveling between July 30th and August 4th can make a one-time change or cancel their flight at no extra cost. Emily Joveski, Vista News.
1: Premier David Eby says protecting the North Coast from crude oil tankers will help communities like Prince Rupert continue growing its economy while protecting the environment. While in Prince Rupert on Wednesday, Eby highlighted a federal commitment to maintain the North Coast oil tanker ban as part of the Canada-BC Cooperative Prosperity Agreement. Eby said protecting BC's coast will allow governments, First Nations, and local communities to focus on sustainable economic development rather than fighting proposed heavy oil pipelines and tanker traffic.
3: Now we can do the work together to build on the Great Bear Sea Initiative, to talk about how do we deepen the activity that's sustainable, that helps grow the economy here and improve life in the community.
1: He added the province wants to work with First Nations and Northwest communities to strengthen marine emergency response and support sustainable economic opportunities. A report says BC rents saw some of the steepest declines in Canada in the second quarter of 2026. The latest quarterly report from Rentals.ca and Urban Nation says average rent in the province was down 5.7% compared to the same period last year. The national average decline was 4.6%. The report said declining rents across Canada are due to higher housing supply, slowing population growth, and higher youth unemployment. BC's population fell nearly 1% in the first 4 months of the year, attributed largely to changes in federal immigration policies. Angelo Isidoro is leaving his role as executive director of the BC Conservatives. Isidoro took on the role in 2022 when the BC Conservatives were struggling to stay afloat and steered the party to official opposition status by 2024. He said the job has been a highlight of his career and he leaves on amicable and mutual terms. Recently elected leader Carrie Lynn Finley says she appreciates the continuity Isidoro provided during an early transition time. Get daily and weekly news alerts directly to your inbox by signing up at MinechacoValleyNow.com.
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1: Happy BC Day long weekend. Hi, I'm John Rustad, MLA from the Chaco Lakes. You may know it more as the August long weekend, but yes, it's also BC Day, a time to celebrate this great province of ours. August long weekend is also known as the busiest time on highways, as tens of thousands of people head off to go camping or to visit friends and family or other interests of our great province. 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

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There's nothing small about Treasure Cove Casino's Mini Super Bingo. 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
1: But don't worry, we're not going anywhere. Or we're actually not allowed to leave the country. Yeah, long story.

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1: Good morning, I'm Zach Barrelclough. WestJet is warning of potential flight disruptions after flight attendants with the airline issued a 72-hour strike notice. With more, here's Vista Provincial reporter Emily Joveski.
2: QP8125 says WestJet flight attendants could take strike action just after midnight on August 2nd, saying the two sides are still far apart on key issues. The airline responded by issuing a 72-hour lockout notice. WestJet and the union say they continue to bargain around the clock in the hopes of reaching a deal. The airline says any guests traveling between July 30th and August 4th can make a one-time change or cancel their flight at no extra cost. Emily Joveski, Vista News.
1: Premier David Eby says protecting the North Coast from crude oil tankers will help communities like Prince Rupert continue growing its economy while protecting the environment. While in Prince Rupert on Wednesday, Eby highlighted a federal commitment to maintain the North Coast oil tanker ban as part of the Canada-BC Cooperative Prosperity Agreement. Eby said protecting BC's coast will allow governments, First Nations, and local communities to focus on sustainable economic development rather than fighting proposed heavy oil pipelines and tanker traffic.
3: Now we can do the work together to build on Great Bear Sea Initiative, to talk about how do we deepen the activity that's sustainable, that helps grow the economy here and improve life in the community.
1: He added the province wants to work with First Nations and Northwest communities to strengthen marine emergency response and support sustainable economic opportunities. A report says BC rents saw some of the steepest declines in Canada in the second quarter of 2026. The latest quarterly report from Rentals.ca and Urbanation says average rent in the province was down 5.7% compared to the same period last year. The national average decline was 4.6%. The report said declining rents across Canada are due to higher housing supply, slowing population growth, and higher youth unemployment. BC's population fell nearly 1% in the first 4 months of the year, attributed largely to changes in federal immigration policies. Angelo Isidoro is leaving his role as executive director of the BC Conservatives. Isidoro took on the role in 2022 when the BC Conservatives were struggling to stay afloat and steered the party to official opposition status by 2024. He said the job has been a highlight of his career and he leaves on amicable and mutual terms. Recently elected leader Carrie Lynn Finley says she appreciates the continuity Isidoro provided during an early transition time. Get daily and weekly news alerts directly to your inbox by signing up at MinnechakoValleyNow.com.
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5: Welcome back to the Vinyl Power Series. I'm Ryan Mitchell, one of your hosts for tonight's festivities. Now, I say festivities because tonight is a celebration of a long-forgotten institution in Canadian music. Much Music's Big Shiny Tunes series of compilation records. Back when we rocked those low-rise, flared skinny jeans for the first time with oversized belts and frosted tips were still in with boo-boo jerseys, BST was something that everybody looked forward to every winter. The careful curation of a mixture of big international artists with some of the top Canadian bands, as well as album cuts and relative unknowns, made it for one of the best compilation albums released yearly. Big Shiny Tunes was a prototype of the modern Spotify playlist. And in the spirit of Big Shiny Tunes, tonight on Vinyl Power, we want to take a crack at making our own. Yes, for the first time on the Big Shiny Weekend, we have made our own Big Shiny Tunes, and we are going back to a year that we have all collectively decided would be a great year to start this off in. 2006. Colton Hoppe and Becky Hounder will chime in throughout the show, but let's start it off with a band that ruled 2006 with their All the Right Reasons LP. It's Nickelback. Animals.

0: That's My Chemical Romance and the song Mama here for your big shiny weekend. And hi, it's Becky out here with you. And did you know, fun fact, that was actually the 9th track from their 3rd studio album, The Black Parade. That was a fairly popular one even today, but definitely in 2006. And a bit more of a fun fact about that song specifically, it was created based on a bet. Mama was conceived after lead guitarist Ray Toro was bet he could not write a polka in the band's style, which, you know, to be fair, if someone bet me that, I don't think I'd be able to do it. That's not exactly an easy thing to do, but they ended up doing it, which was all kind of cool. And then we obviously get this song. Another interesting thing about this song is the lyrics, and that is where you have a lot of the focus based on the patient. He is the protagonist, the dying protagonist of the entire album of The Black Parade, and this one specifically, obviously, is about the relationship with his mother, which is kind of interesting. And the song by itself was actually certified platinum in the States and silver in the United Kingdom. So there you go. Some fun facts to get you.
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7: Welcome back to Final Power. It's a special one. It's the big shiny weekend, the 4th round of it. We're looking at all things Much Music soundtracks to our growing up, our wasted teenage years. In 2006, that was a strong year for Much Music, and music that defined us as a generation. But you can't go too far of looking at 2006 and think, oh wow, this was a loaded year for a lot of things that happened. Movies, sports, pop culture, you name it, and we are addressing the elephant in the room, the painful one, the one that I had to relive this past NHL season. I'm an Oilers fan. I grew up in Edmonton. The fact that I had to rewatch the Carolina Hurricanes win a cup this year, does God hate me? Am I being punked? Seriously, I couldn't stomach it as a 13-year-old kid watching the Oilers lose in 7 to the Hurricanes, and getting to watch them again lift that trophy made me sick to my stomach. It also doesn't help that I have gone on to watch every team I cheer for just blow it or not get it done in that big game. The Oilers have lost 2 more cup finals. The Atlanta Falcons have gone 28-3. Don't even get me started on the Blue Jays. But what we can get you started on is getting back into things. And we're going a different route with what we're throwing your way in the terms of the big shiny tune soundtrack. We're gonna give you some Dogs. It's Turn to a Different Station right here on the big shiny weekend.

0: the big shiny weekend. The last song you heard from Audioslave called Original Fire. And hey, Dave, Becky out here with you. We are right in the middle of enjoying all the great music from 2006. But did you also know it was a year of great movies in the year 2006? For example, High School Musical came out on January 20th. 2006, that became one of the most famous movies, at least for millennial generation, and it was what became Disney's most successful TV movie. We also had, Walt Disney ended up buying Pixar in the year 2006. Ice Age Meltdown was released. We had Pan's Labyrinth released as well. Pirates of the Caribbean, Dead Man's Chest ended up becoming the fastest film to grow over $1 billion that premiered this year. And finally, we had Blue's Clues. I don't know if you remember that. I absolutely did. 2006 probably one of the best shows I've been watching on TV officially. In 2006 concluded its 10-year run on Nickelodeon cable channel, which was sad. They did reruns depending on what station you watched for a bit, but they stopped on Nickelodeon, and that was all kinds of sad. But it's alright, we got more music coming up to make us feel better about the year 2006.
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6: Welcome back to the Mind Map Hour series. I'm Ryan Mitchell, and we have made our own Big Shiny Tunes for the Big Shiny Weekend, taking you back to some of the best of 2006. Now, we're coming on a high of the 2026 World Cup up here in North America, but 20 years ago, the World Cup was a lot different. There's only 32 teams in Germany that year, and Brazil were the defending champions. But they saw the end of their golden generation with Ronaldo, Ronaldinho, and Rivaldo on the downturn of their career or retirement. Rivaldo's cases. It would be the European sides dominating the 2006 World Cup, with 21-year-old Manchester United star Cristiano Ronaldo making his World Cup debut, finishing fourth with Portugal. While host Germany enjoyed a third-place finish led by leading scorer Miroslav Klose. The final of the 2006 World Cup was a memorable bout between France and Italy in Berlin. It was a 1-1 tie that went to penalty kicks where Gigi Buffon made a critical save on David Trezeguet to secure the win for Italy. The thing is, you don't remember that. Because in the 110th minute, Real Madrid star and the king of French soccer at the time, France's own Zinedine Zidane, put his head straight through the chest of Italy's Marco Materazzi. One of the most blatant assaults I've ever seen on the pitch. Zizou would be red-carded and kicked out of the game when France was really good at meeting him in the penalty kicks. To this day, it is not clear what Materazzi said to provoke a headbutt to the chest from Zidane. I assume Materazzi told Zizou that the Big Shiny Tunes 1 was better than BSD 2, Zidane's clear favorite, and that caught him a header to the chest with that kind of transgression. Speaking of Big Shiny Tunes, you've been moving on Vinyl Power. One of my favorites, Arctic Monkeys, off their album Whatever People Say I Am. That's what I'm not. It's a certain romance.

0: It's Coheed and Cambria with a song on Welcome Home here for your big, shiny weekend.
1: It's Becky out here with you. We've been in the world of 2006 for a bit now, but if you were any kind of fan looking up at the solar system, you know, you'll start our planet, you'll remember this year at the side here for Pluto. Now, Pluto once upon a time was

0: ninth planet in our solar system. But officially on August 24th, 2006, Pluto was officially classified as simply a dwarf planet. Now, there are a few different reasons for this. Apparently, there's three things that you need to have as a planet to qualify as a major planet in our solar system. One, you must orbit the sun. Two, you must have enough mass to assume a fairly round shape. And then three, you must have your surrounding neighborhood of your area around the planet from its orbit of other objects. You have to be big enough to basically create your own atmosphere. You know, like how the moon orbits the Earth, or how the other dwarf planets orbit around Jupiter. Now, Pluto has the first two criteria, but does not meet the third one at all because it has a whole bunch of smaller belts around it and that have similar size space rocks. So officially, it lost that status, which, was status for somebody who was going to school in 2006, learning about planets, and knowing that there was nine planets out there. So, but you know what? Doesn't matter what science says. In my heart, Pluto will always be our ninth planet.
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5: Welcome back to the big shiny Canada Fun Hour special. I'm Coco Lucky. We are taking a deep dive just through the anthology. What made big shiny tunes soundtracks so awesome? I mean, I remember growing up, these were the hottest thing you had to have in your car, in your CD player when you were going to school. That's right. The Walkman CD style. I still have one kicking around in my house somewhere. Does it work? I don't really want to try that. I remember being home from school, racing downstairs, turning on Much Music, where they're down 30. You would learn of the new bands at the time from this channel. It wasn't because you were listening to the radio. I was cursed with growing up listening to country and western before I kind of had a better appreciation for it. But there was one band that everybody and their dog basically knew of, because they've been around since the 90s, going into the 2000s, and they were poised for something big. Of course, Hot Dog and Red Hot Chili Peppers were everywhere at the turn of the millennium, but it doesn't get any bigger than Stadium Arcadium, the album that relaunched this band in the limelight, and it all starts with one that you would remember the music video of the second you saw it, Danny California. Right, I'm gonna make Jack again.

0: Scotland's own Franz Ferdinand. And do you want to on Vinyl Power? I'm Ryan Mitchell. Hoping you've been enjoying the show so far on Vinyl Power. Our own Big Chinese custom made for your enjoyment. It's been an enjoyment. A lot of people were watching TV back in 2006. It was a massive year for television, which had really taken a major step forward as a medium in the decade. HBO had become a force of nature with its line of shows, which included 6 Feet Under, The Wire, Deadwood, Curb Your Enthusiasm, Entourage, and The Sopranos. And it was David Chase and The Sopranos that had ushered in this new generation of television in the year of 2000. And in 2006, it was the beginning of the end as the first half of season 6 of The Sopranos was released that spring. The whole season's focus on the chance for redemption of Tony Soprano and the rest of the crime family, when Tony also goes to war with Bill Liotardo, while the powerful New York crime families grow tired of their New Jersey brethren and their whole weird little squabble. It perfectly sets up the second half of the season, released in 2007, with the Sopranos that have to deal with the consequences of their actions, culminating one of the shocking endings in television history. But listen, we're not done here just yet on Vinyl Power. We got overtime, so stick around for more of our own Big Shiny Tunes.
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3: Good morning, I'm Zach Barrow. WestJet is warning of potential flight disruptions after flight attendants with the airline issued a 72-hour strike notice. With more, here's Vista Provincial Reporter Emily Jovesky.
4: QB8125 says WestJet flight attendants could take strike action just after midnight on August 2nd, saying the two sides are still far apart on key issues. The airline responded by issuing a 72-hour lockout notice. WestJet unions say they continue to bargain around the clock in the hopes of reaching a deal. The airline says as many guests traveling between July 30th and August 4th can make a one-time change or cancel their flight at no extra cost. Emily Jovesky, Vista News.
3: Premier Dave Eady says protecting the North Coast from crude oil tankers will help communities like Prince Rupert continue growing its economy while protecting the environment. While on Prince Rupert on Wednesday, Eby highlighted a federal commitment to maintain North Coast oil tanker ban as part of the Canada-BC Cooperative Prosperity Agreement. Eby said protecting BC's coast will allow governments, First Nations, and local communities to focus on sustainable economic development rather than fighting post-heavy oil pipelines and tanker traffic.
5: Now we can do the work together to build on the Great Barrier Sea Initiative. Talk about how do we deepen the activity that's sustainable, that helps grow the economy here and improve life and community.
3: He added that Davos wants to work with First Nations and Northwest communities to strengthen marine emergency response and support sustainable economic opportunities. A report says BC rent saw some of the steepest declines in Canada in the second quarter of 2026. The latest quarterly report from Rentals.ca and Urban Nations says average rent in the province was down 5.7% compared to the same period last year. The national average decline was 4.6%. The report said declining rents across Canada are due to the higher housing supply, slowing population growth, and higher youth unemployment. BC's population fell nearly 1% in the first 4 months of the year, attributed largely to changes in federal immigration policies. Angelo Isidoro is leaving his role as executive director of the BC Conservatives. Isidoro took on the role in 2022 when the BC Conservatives were struggling to stay afloat and since departing to official opposition status by 2024. He says that the job is a highlight of his career and he leaves on amicable and mutual terms. Recently elected leader Carrie Lynn Finley says she appreciates the continuity Isidoro provided during early transition time. Get daily and weekly news alerts directly to your box by signing up at mindchannelvalleynow.com.
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6: Uncle Hoppy, we have been running around on the entirety of 2006. The highlights, maybe some lowlights, and of course, focusing on the music that we grew up with that has become ingrained in us. And I can't go any farther than talking about some of the video games that might have shaped us growing up. Of course, Call of Duty was a few years away, the cross-platform online game. That wouldn't turn it around until 2008. But 2006, it united us on our couches in one way or another, and the fact that we are now in this thing and coming back 28 glorious years later, I can't wait. Shut up and take my money. That is all I am caring about. Guitar Hero 2, that was released on the PlayStation 2 back in 2006. This had you competing with your friends to see who can know like the game artist. Trust me, I know like this thing like it was going out of style. Did I ever finish a Freebird solo? Absolutely not. Did I try? Yes. That was our avenue of opening up our minds to hard rock, maybe even heavy metal. Just the assistance of what the big, shiny tunes soundtracks were doing. And this one right here. When I heard this band, I was in high school, I was a little bit late to party on them. I was mind-blowing, flabbergasted, shell-shocked. There are three of them across the pond overrunning. We are going with the news. It's a super massive black hole on the big shiny weekend.

0: ending off with Halifax's own Sloan, an ill-placed thrust before that 9-inch nails with only. That will do it for tonight's episode of Vinyl Power, our custom-made Speak Chasings is in the books. Couple thank yous before we go. First and foremost, to Colton and Becky for helping out with recording this episode of Vinyl Power. Thank you for being very awesome and bringing some fun and throwback topics here. Thank you as well goes to both Colton and Becky and Tim Gavin for coming together with me and curating this set list for you and your enjoyment. So thank you for listening. Keep sitting in vinyl and stay bold. We'll be back next week with another novel record.
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1: Good morning, I'm Zach Barrelclough. WestJet is warning of potential flight disruptions after flight attendants with the airline issued a 72-hour strike notice. With more, here's Vista Provincial reporter Emily Jovesky.
2: QP8125 says WestJet flight attendants could take strike action just after midnight on August 2nd, saying the two sides are still far apart on key issues. The airline responded by issuing a 72-hour lockout notice. WestJet and the union say they continue to bargain around the clock in the hopes of reaching a deal. The airline says any guests traveling between July 30th and August 4th can make a one-time change or cancel their flight at no extra cost. Emily Jovesky, Vista News.
1: Premier David Eby says protecting the North Coast from crude oil tankers will help communities like Prince Rupert continue growing its economy while protecting the environment. While in Prince Rupert on Wednesday, Eby highlighted a federal commitment to maintain the North Coast oil tanker ban as part of the Canada-BC Cooperative Prosperity Agreement. Eby said protecting BC's coast will allow governments, First Nations, and local communities to focus on sustainable economic development rather than fighting proposed heavy oil pipelines and tanker traffic.
3: Now we can do the work together to build on Great Bear Sea Initiative, to talk about how do we deepen the activity that's sustainable, that helps grow the economy here and improve life in the community.
1: He added the province wants to work with First Nations and Northwest communities to strengthen marine emergency response and support sustainable economic opportunities. A report says BC rent saw some of the steepest declines in Canada in the second quarter of 2026. The latest quarterly report from Rentals.ca and Urban Nation says average rent in the province was down 5.7% compared to the same period last year. The national average decline was 4.6%. The report said declining rents across Canada are due to higher housing supply, slowing population growth, and higher youth unemployment. BC's population fell nearly 1% in the first 4 months of the year, attributed largely to changes in federal immigration policies. Angelo Isidoro is leaving his role as executive director of the BC Conservatives. Isidoro took on the role in 2022 when the BC Conservatives were struggling to stay afloat and steered the party to official opposition status by 2024. He said the job has been a highlight of his career and he leaves on amicable and mutual terms. Recently elected leader Carrie Lynn Finley says she appreciates the continuity Isidoro provided during an early transition time. Get daily and weekly news alerts directly to your inbox by signing up at MinnetonkaValleyNow.com.
4: We are looking at a wet, long weekend, but it's a long weekend. Slight chance of showers this afternoon, the high to 23. Another chance this evening before the showers begin late. We are going to see 5 to 10 millimeters overnight. Friday, Saturday, showers and thunderstorms, 10 to 20 millimeters of rain expected. We are looking at showers on Sunday before we get sunshine and a 22 on Monday.
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0: 95.9 The Goat, that is Van Halen. You really got me. I'm Gareth Reed. You got yourself a long weekend. We've got Monday off, which is very exciting, except for the weather. It is not going to play ball if you had big, long weekend plans of doing outdoor stuff, unless you like to get wet. It's going to be like wet right up until holiday Monday, when we're going to see sunshine in 22. So hopefully either you got the day off or you're getting double time on Monday. Knocking on wood for you.
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0: What a long weekend weather forecast. Wet and then sunny on the final day. That's pretty much going to be it. Chance of showers today and tonight. And then tonight, the showers are going to begin and it is going to get wet. 5 to 10 millimeters overnight. Saturday, 10 to 20 millimeters expected. We're going to see showers or thunderstorms on Saturday as well. Sunday, some showers. Monday, sunny and 22. 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
1: Good morning, I'm Zach Barrelclough. WestJet is warning of potential flight disruptions after flight attendants with the airline issued a 72-hour strike notice. With more, here's Vista Provincial reporter Emily Joveski.
2: QP8125 says WestJet flight attendants could take strike action just after midnight on August 2nd, saying the two sides are still far apart on key issues. The airline responded by issuing a 72-hour lockout notice. WestJet and the union say they continue to bargain around the clock in the hopes of reaching a deal. The airline says any guests traveling between July 30th and August 4th can make a one-time change or cancel their flight at no extra cost. Emily Joveski, Vista News.
1: Premier David Eby says protecting the North Coast from crude oil tankers will help communities like Prince Rupert continue growing its economy while protecting the environment. While in Prince Rupert on Wednesday, Eby highlighted a federal commitment to maintain the North Coast oil tanker ban as part of the Canada-BC Cooperative Prosperity Agreement. Eby said protecting BC's coast will allow governments, First Nations, and local communities to focus on sustainable economic development rather than fighting proposed heavy oil pipelines and tanker traffic.
3: Now we can do the work together to build on Great Bear Sea Initiative, to talk about how do we deepen the activity that's sustainable, that helps grow the economy here and improve life in the community.
1: He added the province wants to work with First Nations and Northwest communities to strengthen marine emergency response and support sustainable economic opportunities. A report says BC rents saw some of the steepest declines in Canada in the second quarter of 2026. The latest quarterly report from Rentals.ca and Urban Nation says average rent in the province was down 5.7% compared to the same period last year. The national average decline was 4.6%. The report said declining rents across Canada are due to higher housing supply, slowing population growth, and higher youth unemployment. BC's population fell nearly 1% in the first 4 months of the year, attributed largely to changes in federal immigration policies. Angelo Isidoro is leaving his role as executive director of the BC Conservatives. Isidoro took on the role in 2022 when the BC Conservatives were struggling to stay afloat and steered the party to official opposition status by 2024. He said the job has been a highlight of his career and he leaves on amicable and mutual terms. Recently elected leader Carrie Lynn Finley says she appreciates the continuity Isidoro provided during an early transition time. Get daily and weekly news alerts directly to your inbox by signing up at MinechakoValleyNow.com.
4: I didn't sign up for this weather, though. I did sign up for a long weekend, but not to get soaked on it. Slight chance of showers this afternoon, 23. Tonight, another chance of showers until they begin late. And it's going to be heavy, too. 5 to 10 millimeters of rain expected tonight. 10 to 20 on Saturday. More showers on Sunday. But it's going to be sunny and 22 on holiday Monday.
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0: 95.9 The Goat, the Matthew Good Band. Hello, Time Bomb. Hello, long weekend. Happy Friday to you. Hopefully you've got the Monday off. If you don't, I'm hoping you're getting paid double time. I know next week is going to be an absolute blast. We got a short week, and then we got so much fun. We got the X at the end of the week, but I want you to think about taking the time to go to Prince George and helping out the Prince George Hospice Palliative Care Society, because the Hospice Country Music Festival is coming up on August 6th. Another hot air balloon experience. If you missed it at the air show the other weekend, there's going to be live music all day, food trucks, an artisan vendor market, beer gardens, and then fun for all ages like cornhole, giant Jenga, yard games. 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

0: 95.9 The GOAT, that is Art Alexakis from the band Everclear, Father of Mine. The pleasure is mine. I'm Gareth Reed. Happy Friday to you. It's a long weekend, but it's going to be wet. So just understand it's going to be a Helly Hansen-type weekend, I guess. Until we hit Holiday Monday, we're going to hit sunshine in 22. Coming up next week, and of course, it looks like the weather is going to be great, too, because it's getting sunnier towards the end of the week. The Nechaco Valley Exhibition is coming up August 7 to 9. Lawn tractor races, bouncy castles, chicken races, the big family dance as well. If you want to get your fair book, nveesociety.com. And if you want to get some free passes to the fair, I'm going to wait till I'm off air at noon, and then I'm going to draw for a whole bunch of passes. So if you would like a free family day pass, I could be pulling your name at random if you text me the word family, 563-9944. You text me family to 563-9944. I could be drawing your name for some family passes at the end of the day today.
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1: Good morning, I'm Zach Barrelclef. WestJet is warning of potential flight disruptions after flight attendants with the airline issued a 72-hour strike notice. With more, here's Vista Provincial reporter Emily Joveski.
2: QP8125 says WestJet flight attendants could take strike action just after midnight on August 2nd, saying the two sides are still far apart on key issues. The airline responded by issuing a 72-hour lockout notice. WestJet and the union say they continue to bargain around the clock in the hopes of reaching a deal. The airline says any guests traveling between July 30th and August 4th can make a one-time change or cancel their flight at no extra cost. Emily Joveski, Vista News.
1: Premier David Eby says protecting the North Coast from crude oil tankers will help communities like Prince Rupert continue growing its economy while protecting the environment. While in Prince Rupert on Wednesday, Eby highlighted a federal commitment to maintain the North Coast oil tanker ban as part of the Canada-BC Cooperative Prosperity Agreement. Eby said protecting BC's coast will allow governments, First Nations, and local communities to focus on sustainable economic development rather than fighting proposed heavy oil pipelines and tanker traffic.
3: Now we can do the work together to build on Great Bear Sea Initiative, to talk about how do we deepen the activity that's sustainable, that helps grow the economy here and improve life in the community.
1: He added the province wants to work with First Nations and Northwest communities to strengthen marine emergency response and support sustainable economic opportunities. A report says BC rent saw some of the steepest declines in Canada in the second quarter of 2026. The latest quarterly report from Rentals.ca and Urban Nation says average rent in the province was down 5.7% compared to the same period last year. The national average decline was 4.6%. The report said declining rents across Canada are due to higher housing supply, slowing population growth, and higher youth unemployment. BC's population fell nearly 1% in the first 4 months of the year, attributed largely to changes in federal immigration policies. Angelo Isidoro is leaving his role as executive director of the BC Conservatives. Isidoro took on the role in 2022 when the BC Conservatives were struggling to stay afloat and steered the party to official opposition status by 2024. He said the job has been a highlight of his career and he leaves on amicable and mutual terms. Recently elected leader Carrie Lynn Finley says she appreciates the continuity Isidoro provided during an early transition time. Get daily and weekly news alerts directly to your inbox by signing up at MinichakoValleyNow.com.
4: We are looking at a wet, long weekend. So I think the two things can cancel each other, right? Like wet, long? Oh, okay, I'm good with it. Slight chance of showers this afternoon and 23. Tonight, another slight chance of showers until they begin overnight. Probably 5 to 10 millimeters worth. Saturday, 10 to 20 millimeters worth of rain. Showers again on Sunday, but holiday Monday is going to be sunny and 22.
5: 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It's all we play. All you'll hear. This is the GOAT.

0: 95.9 The Goat. That is the Breeders with Cannonball. I'm Gareth Reed. Happy Friday of a long weekend. It is going to be a little wet. We're looking at 22 today and pretty much off and on showers, just pouring overnight Friday to Saturday until we hit Monday sunshine in 22. And they say if you are stressed, you should get yourself into a green area. They've done a huge study that found that sitting in a restored forest for 10 minutes while listening to recorded bird song produced the lowest stress levels, fewest negative feelings, and most positive emotions of four settings tested. Wondering what the other four settings were, like Slipknot, Nana Mouskouri, and dental noises? I'm not sure. But by comparison, sitting in a gray, built-up area while listening to traffic noise scored the worst when it comes to stress across the board. They found that both the natural setting and the bird song provided their own benefits, with the combination working best. I don't know. With the weather this weekend, I think I'll just add bird song to my playlist.
1: Goat.
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0: We're looking at a slight chance of showers today, but then it's definitely going to be definite tonight. 5 to 10 millimeters, and then Saturday, 10 to 20 millimeters. Sunday, showers and 18, but Monday, our holiday, is going to be up to about 22. 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
1: Good morning, I'm Zach Barrelclough. WestJet is warning of potential flight disruptions after flight attendants with the airline issued a 72-hour strike notice. With more, here's Vista Provincial reporter Emily Joveski.
2: QP8125 says WestJet flight attendants could take strike action just after midnight on August 2nd, saying the two sides are still far apart on key issues. The airline responded by issuing a 72-hour lockout notice. WestJet and the union say they continue to bargain around the clock in the hopes of reaching a deal. The airline says any guests traveling between July 30th and August 4th can make a one-time change or cancel their flight at no extra cost. Emily Joveski, Vista News.
1: Premier David Eby says protecting the North Coast from crude oil tankers will help communities like Prince Rupert continue growing its economy while protecting the environment. While in Prince Rupert on Wednesday, Eby highlighted a federal commitment to maintain the North Coast oil tanker ban as part of the Canada-BC Cooperative Prosperity Agreement. Eby said protecting BC's coast will allow governments, First Nations, and local communities to focus on sustainable economic development rather than fighting proposed heavy oil pipelines and tanker traffic.
3: Now we can do the work together to build on Great Bear Sea Initiative, to talk about how do we deepen the activity that's sustainable, that helps grow the economy here and improve life in the community.
1: He added the province wants to work with First Nations and Northwest communities to strengthen marine emergency response and support sustainable economic opportunities. A report says BC rent saw some of the steepest declines in Canada in the second quarter of 2026. The latest quarterly report from Rentals.ca and Urban Nation says average rent in the province was down 5.7% compared to the same period last year. The national average decline was 4.6%. The report said declining rents across Canada are due to higher housing supply, slowing population growth, and higher youth unemployment. BC's population fell nearly 1% in the first 4 months of the year, attributed largely to changes in federal immigration policies. Angelo Isidoro is leaving his role as executive director of the BC Conservatives. Isidoro took on the role in 2022 when the BC Conservatives were struggling to stay afloat and steered the party to official opposition status by 2024. He said the job has been a highlight of his career and he leaves on amicable and mutual terms. Recently elected leader Carrie Lynn Finley says she appreciates the continuity Isidoro provided during an early transition time. Get daily and weekly news alerts directly to your inbox by signing up at MineAtShackleValleyNow.com.
4: It is going to be a wet, long weekend, but it's a long weekend. We've got a slight chance of showers today, the high to 23. Tonight, another chance before it gets real wet overnight. 5 to 10 millimeters tonight, 10 to 20 millimeters of rain on Saturday. Showers going to be on Sunday as well. Before we hit Monday, sunny and 22.
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0: 95.9 The GOAT, that is multiple judo award-winning Sam Roberts. Don't walk away, Eileen. I'm Gareth Reed. I still want to send you to Barkerville. I mean, you don't have to go this weekend because it's pouring rain. And I'm not going to draw the passes until Tuesday anyways. So, when it's lovely and dry, you will want to take a great trip to Barkerville on us as part of our 8 weeks of summer contest. Family pass for 2 days to the town, 2 nights stay at the campground, $100 to spend in town, $100 to the Lung Duk Tong restaurant. It's beautiful. Some of the best Chinese food I've had and great folks in there too. Had a really good time. $300 in gas to the co-op and a PWB prize pack. It's worth $1,000. We're going to give one of these fun vacations away every single week. This time it's going to be on holiday, Tuesday, because Monday's a holiday. So how do you get involved? You got to go on our website, MineChacoValleyNow.com. Get your name in the draw. I'll say good luck.
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0: 95.9 The Goat. That is the Pretty Reckless When I Wake Up. I'm Gareth Reed. You're waking up to the Friday of a long weekend. I love it. Hopefully you got some time off. You're not going to have the weather for your outdoor chores until the holiday Monday, but hopefully you get to spend some time with friends and family and relaxing. Or if you're working, I am hoping that you are going to get double time. Can't wait till next weekend, though. It's not a long weekend, but it's one of the best weekends, the Nechako Valley Exhibition. I got family passes to hand out. 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So text me the word family, 563-9944. 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
1: Good morning, I'm Zach Barrelclough. WestJet is warning of potential flight disruptions after flight attendants with the airline issued a 72-hour strike notice. With more, here's Vista Provincial reporter Emily Jovesky.
2: QP8125 says WestJet flight attendants could take strike action just after midnight on August 2nd, saying the two sides are still far apart on key issues. The airline responded by issuing a 72-hour lockout notice. WestJet and the union say they continue to bargain around the clock in the hopes of reaching a deal. The airline says any guests traveling between July 30th and August 4th can make a one-time change or cancel their flight at no extra cost. Emily Jovesky, Vista News.
1: Premier David Eby says protecting the North Coast from crude oil tankers will help communities like Prince Rupert continue growing its economy while protecting the environment. While in Prince Rupert on Wednesday, Eby highlighted a federal commitment to maintain the North Coast oil tanker ban as part of the Canada-BC Cooperative Prosperity Agreement. Eby said protecting BC's coast will allow governments, First Nations, and local communities to focus on sustainable economic development rather than fighting proposed heavy oil pipelines and tanker traffic.
3: Now we can do the work together to build on Great Bear Sea Initiative, to talk about how do we deepen the activity that's sustainable, that helps grow the economy here and improve life in the community.
1: He added the province wants to work with First Nations and Northwest communities to strengthen marine emergency response and support sustainable economic opportunities. A report says BC rents saw some of the steepest declines in Canada in the second quarter of 2026. The latest quarterly report from Rentals.ca and Urban Nation says average rent in the province was down 5.7% compared to the same period last year. The national average decline was 4.6%. The report said declining rents across Canada are due to higher housing supply, slowing population growth, and higher youth unemployment. BC's population fell nearly 1% in the first 4 months of the year, attributed largely to changes in federal immigration policies. Angelo Isidoro is leaving his role as executive director of the BC Conservatives. Isidoro took on the role in 2022 when the BC Conservatives were struggling to stay afloat and steered the party to official opposition status by 2024. He said the job has been a highlight of his career and he leaves on amicable and mutual terms. Recently elected leader Carrie Lynn Finley says she appreciates the continuity Isidoro provided during an early transition time. Get daily and weekly news alerts directly to your inbox by signing up at MineAtChacoValleyNow.com.
4: I didn't sign up for this weather, but I'll take it because it includes a holiday Monday. We got clouds today, slight chance of showers, 23. Tonight, another slight chance of showers until we hit late in the evening. Then, boom, it's going to happen. 5 to 10 millimeters of rain. Saturday, showers and thunderstorms, hazy, 10 to 20 millimeters of the wet stuff. Sunday is going to be showers and 18, but holiday Monday, sunny and 22.
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95.9 The Goat. That is the Foo Fighters, your favorite toy. One of my favorite things to do is banter with my buddy Rob. I've known him since, the 90s. It's time for another edition of Rob's

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0: Side effects may include eye rolling, heavy sighing, and immediate face palming. You've been warned. It's Rob's Dad Jokes.
2: All right, if I got to put up with this guy, you do too. It's my good buddy, Rob. Happy long weekend Friday, buddy.
3: Happy long weekend Friday.
2: It feels so much better than just a regular Friday, don't it?
3: Absolutely.
2: How's your week been?
3: You know, I'm really relaxing. I just got started reading this book on anti-gravity.
2: Ooh, is it good?
3: You know it. It is impossible to put down.
2: How's your boy doing?
3: You know what? He actually just got fired from another job, this time from the banana packing factory.
2: Oh, man. Why'd he get fired?
3: He kept throwing out the bent ones.
2: Okay. It is a long weekend. You got big plans or what?
3: I do. I'm going to spend the entire weekend boxing up and shipping out my latest invention, a chocolate music player.
2: A chocolate music player. Does it work?
3: You bet. It sounds pretty sweet.
2: All right, well, let's see you for a couple of beers this long weekend.
3: Absolutely, but not on Sunday, though. I've got this new method of playing music that's going to help me be a better fisher.
2: Ooh, will any kind of music work for fishing?
3: Just about, just as long as it's something catchy.
2: All right, man, have a good long weekend.
3: You too, pal.
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2: We got a long weekend. We got a wet long weekend. It's going to be a chance of showers today until tonight. And then we got a ton of wet stuff right up until our holiday Monday. Sunshine and 22. This is Fallout Boy on the GOAT.

0: 95.9 The Goat. That is Alanis Morissette from Jagged Little Pill. Such a huge album in the 90s. You ought to know. I'm Gareth Reed. I am telling you about the Hospice Country Music Festival that's coming up on Thursday. Next week's going to be awesome. Short week. We got the Hospice Country Music Festival. Then we got the X coming up. What a great week. Might as well take the whole week off, right? So if you go to Prince George on Thursday, it is a big fundraiser for the Prince George Hospice Palliative Care Society, and it's going to be a big outdoor festival. 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

0: 95.9 The Goat. That is the Black Crowes, Twice as Hard. I'm Gareth Reed. It's going to be real hard traveling on WestJet for the next little while. They are warning of potential flight disruptions after flight attendants issued a 72-hour strike notice. The union said, we are far apart with the company. And, of course, the company issued a 72-hour lockout notice in response. Flight attendants say they're doing about 35 hours of unpaid work a month. And WestJet is calling that the industry standard, which is great news for your boss. Expecting you to work for free is no longer wage theft. It's industry standard.
1: The Goat.
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1: Good morning, I'm Zach Barrelclough. WestJet is warning of potential flight disruptions after flight attendants with the airline issued a 72-hour strike notice. With more, here's Vista Provincial reporter Emily Joveski.
2: QP8125 says WestJet flight attendants could take strike action just after midnight on August 2nd, saying the two sides are still far apart on key issues. The airline responded by issuing a 72-hour lockout notice. WestJet and the union say they continue to bargain around the clock in the hopes of reaching a deal. The airline says any guests traveling between July 30th and August 4th can make a one-time change or cancel their flight at no extra cost. Emily Joveski, Vista News.
1: Premier David Eby says protecting the North Coast from crude oil tankers will help communities like Prince Rupert continue growing its economy while protecting the environment. While in Prince Rupert on Wednesday, Eby highlighted a federal commitment to maintain the North Coast oil tanker ban as part of the Canada-BC Cooperative Prosperity Agreement. Eby said protecting BC's coast will allow governments, First Nations, and local communities to focus on sustainable economic development rather than fighting proposed heavy oil pipelines and tanker traffic.
3: Now we can do the work together to build on the Great Bear Sea Initiative, to talk about how do we deepen the activity that's sustainable, that helps grow the economy here and improve life in the community.
1: He added the province wants to work with First Nations and Northwest communities to strengthen marine emergency response and support sustainable economic opportunities. A report says BC rent saw some of the steepest declines in Canada in the second quarter of 2026. The latest quarterly report from Rentals.ca and Urban Nation says average rent in the province was down 5.7% compared to the same period last year. The national average decline was 4.6%. The report said declining rents across Canada are due to higher housing supply, slowing population growth, and higher youth unemployment. BC's population fell nearly 1% in the first 4 months of the year, attributed largely to changes in federal immigration policies. Angelo Isidoro is leaving his role as executive director of the BC Conservatives. Isidoro took on the role in 2022 when the BC Conservatives were struggling to stay afloat and steered the party to official opposition status by 2024. He said the job has been a highlight of his career and he leaves on amicable and mutual terms. Recently elected leader Carrie Lynn Finley says she appreciates the continuity Isidoro provided during an early transition time. Get daily and weekly news alerts directly to your inbox by signing up at MinichakoValleyNow.com.
4: It's going to be a wet, long weekend. We got a slight chance of showers today, up to 23. Another slight chance this afternoon into this evening, but then showers are going to begin. We've got 5 to 10 millimeters overnight, 10 to 20 millimeters on Saturday. Sunday, going to have some showers too, and Monday, sunny, 22.
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0: done, still Lundy. 95.9 The Goat, that is Pink Floyd. Another Brick in the Wall, Part 2. I'm Gareth Reed. Happy Friday. Let's be very, very clear. If you're a dog parent, you should clean up after your pet. No ifs, ands, or buts. But I think this Swiss town has taken a little too far. Officials in Chiasso are introducing new rules requiring dog owners to carry water and spray down areas where their pets pee. I think that's a little too much. I mean, imagine being the dog. You spend 10 minutes carefully crafting a scent message for your buddy, the golden retriever, only for your owner to immediately hit delete with a spray bottle.
1: That's a goat.
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0: 9, the GOAT. That is Beck, along with the Black Keys. I'm with a band. I'm Gareth Reed. Happy Friday of a long weekend. A lot of bands are coming to Prince George on August 6th, and it's a big chance for you to help raise money for the Prince George Hospice Palliative Care Society. It's the Country Music Festival. I think there's like 7-8 bands coming up on Thursday, August 6th. And of course, a big festival experience. They're going to have a hot air balloon. There's going to be food trucks and an artisan vendor market, a beer gardens. And of course, lots of fun for the kids. Cornhole, giant Jenga, lots of yard games. It's going to be a full day of fun. If you'd like to find out about the Hospice Country Music Festival and how you can help out the Prince George Hospice Palliative Care Society, you can head to the website, pghpcs.ca. Better yet, show up at the BCNE Ag Arena on Thursday, August 6th.
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0: 95.9 The GOAT, Evanescence. Who will you follow? I'm Gareth Reed. How do you follow a long weekend? Well, you put on the Nechako Valley Exhibition. It's going to be a short week next week, and next weekend is going to be awesome. I cannot wait. If you want to see the full lineup of when the Beef Show is, when you can check out your 4-H Club competitions, go online to NVE Society, like Nechako Valley Exhibition Society.com, and you can grab your fare book there. And while you've got your phone out scrolling, why not text me the word family? 563-9944, you text me the word family. I'm going to be drawn for some day passes at around noon today. So if you want your chance at some free passes to go to the X, you text me family, 563-9944.
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0: Goat long weekend weather. It's going to be a slight chance of showers this afternoon. The high to 23. Another slight chance early evening, but then it is going to get wet. 5 to 10 millimeters of rain overnight. Saturday looking at 10 to 20 millimeters, maybe even a thunderstorm. We're looking at showers again on Sunday, but holiday Monday looks sunny and 22 degrees.
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0: That new one from the Rolling Stones from their 26th album, Foreign Tongues. 26? That is in the stars. I'm Gareth Reed. If you are stressed, you shouldn't be. It's a long weekend. Hopefully it's less stressful for you. But if you are stressed, get yourself outside into a green area. They've done a big study and they found that sitting in a restored forest for 10 minutes while listening to recorded bird song produced the lowest stress levels, the fewest negative feelings, and the most positive emotions of the four settings tested. I wonder what the other settings were. Slipknot, Nana Mouskouri, dental noises. By comparison, they say that sitting out in a green field is going to be extremely stress relieving. Sitting in a gray built-up area while listening to traffic noise scored the worst across the board. So if you're feeling stressed, get some birdsong on. Although, with the weather this weekend, I think I'll just add birdsong to my playlist.
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0: 95.9 The Goat, a very mature song from Blink-182, One More Time. I'm Gareth Reed. This is the one last time, well, I guess up until Tuesday. This is going to be the last time I am reminding you about our 8 weeks of summer contest, because I want you to get to Barkerville on us. I want you to take away this $1,000 vacation on Tuesday. I was going to say Monday, but it's a holiday. So we're going to draw for the big prize Tuesday. The Barkerville getaway filled with the family passes, the gift certificates, the gas for the co-op, the PWB prize pack. We give away a $1,000 vacation every week. Head to our website, MinechacoValleyNow.com. Get your name in the draw. Hopefully it'll be you winning the Barkerville 8 weeks of summer prize on Tuesday.
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2: Happy BC Day long weekend. 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

0: 95.9 The GOAT, that is the latest from Nickelback, which means they're in the studio right now. That means a fall album is on the way and a tour. I'd be looking forward to that. I heard they're working with John 5 in the studio, too. That's Nickelback, Bones for the Crows. I'm Gareth Reed. The Nechako Valley Exhibition is next weekend. If you want to get the full rundown of when everything happens, there's a fare book online. You can check out the PDF by going to nvesociety.com. And while you're scrolling there on your phone, open up the texting app and text me the word family to 563-9944, because at noon today, I'm going to be drawn for a whole bunch of free family passes. So if you want a family day pass to the X next weekend, you text me the word family, 563-9944. You only got a little while left to do it.
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0: Your GOAT long weekend weather forecast is going to be pretty simple. It's going to be wet. Today we've got a slight chance of showers, and then tonight it's going to begin. 5 to 10 millimeters, low to 13. Saturday showers, thunderstorms, 10 to 20 millimeters of rain. We're looking at showers on Sunday before we hit sunshine for holiday Monday. High to 22.
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95.9 The Goat. That is U2 with their song that's all about Martin Luther King Jr. Pride in the Name of Love. I'm Gareth Reed. I take great pride in knowing this guy, even though he's a little goofy. We got Rob's dad jokes coming up after the Doughboys Shine on the Goat.

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0: Side effects may include eye rolling, heavy sighing, and immediate face palming. You've been warned. It's Rob's Dad Jokes.
2: All right, if I got to put up with this guy, you do too. It's my good buddy, Rob. Happy long weekend Friday, buddy.
3: Happy long weekend Friday.
2: It feels so much better than just a regular Friday, don't it?
3: Absolutely.
2: How's your week been?
3: You know, I'm really relaxing. I just got started reading this book on anti-gravity.
2: Ooh, is it good?
3: You know it. It is impossible to put down.
2: How's your boy doing?
3: You know what? He actually just got fired from another job, this time from the banana packing factory.
2: Oh, man. Why'd he get fired?
3: He kept throwing out the bent ones.
2: Okay. It is a long weekend. You got big plans or what?
3: I do. I'm going to spend the entire weekend boxing up and shipping out my latest invention, a chocolate music player.
2: A chocolate music player. Does it work?
3: You bet. It sounds pretty sweet.
2: All right, well, let's see you for a couple of beers this long weekend.
3: Absolutely, but not on Sunday, though. I've got this new method of playing music that's going to help me be a better fisher.
2: Ooh, will any kind of music work for fishing?
3: Just about, just as long as it's something catchy.
2: All right, man, have a good long weekend.
3: You too, pal.
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0: 95.9 The Goat. That is some energy I'd love to have. That band Turnstile. Look out for me. Me and you, Gareth Reed, if you're not heading to Prince George and heading off on a WestJet flight over the next 2 weeks, you should be fine. Hopefully they'll get it solved. But WestJet is warning of potential flight disruptions after the airline issued a 72, or the flight attendants issued their 72-hour strike notice. And then, of course, the company said, well, we're going to lock you out. So they put a 72-hour lockout notice in response. Flight attendants say they need to do it because they've been doing 35 hours of unpaid work a month, while WestJet calls that the industry standard. That's great news for your boss. Expecting you to work for free is no longer wage theft. It's just industry standard.
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1: It's time to take you way back. Don't worry, you won't have to do any homework. Here's one from our vintage collection on the go.

0: 95.9 The Goat, that is Collective Soul. I've seen them a couple times. What an amazing band. Always so tight. They've been rocking since the 90s as well. It's a big one for them. Shine. That'll do it for Gareth Reid out the door. Have a fabulous long weekend. I hope you stay nice and dry, and then I hope that sunshine on Monday dries everything up. Have a great time. Stabilio is coming up next.
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1: Good afternoon, I'm Zach Barrelclough. The Caribou Regional District issued an evacuation order for the 59 Creek Fire Area. The order is for residents along the north side of Green Lake, covering 366 parcels of land for 269 house points. The Thompson-Nicola Regional District also issued an evacuation order for residents along the south side of Green Lake. Residents are being told to travel to the ESS Reception Center in Prince George, located behind the Kin Arenas. The evacuation orders are for the Pear Lake Fire, which is out of control and around 73,000 hectares in size. With BC Day long weekend right around the corner, ICBC is reminding drivers to stay focused and prepared. Some factors to be aware of include high temperatures, heavy traffic, and wildfire-related impacts, though the service said speed is consistently the top contributing factor in crashes over the long weekend. In the north, an average of 22 people are injured in 163 crashes every year, with an average of 2 deaths and 606 injuries in crashes across the province. Some tips to help the long weekend drive include resting before a long drive, checking your vehicle and road conditions before you go, and letting faster vehicles pass. Premier David Eby says protecting the North Coast from crude oil tankers will help communities like Prince Rupert continue growing its economy while protecting the environment. While in Prince Rupert on Wednesday, Eby highlighted a federal commitment to maintain the North Coast oil tanker ban as part of the Canada-BC Cooperative Prosperity Agreement. Eby said protecting BC's coast will allow governments, First Nations, and local communities to focus on sustainable economic development rather than fighting proposed heavy oil pipelines and tanker traffic.
2: Now we can do the work together to build on Great Bear Sea Initiative, to talk about how do we deepen the activity that's sustainable, that helps grow the economy here and improve life in the community.
1: He added the province wants to work with First Nations and Northwest communities to strengthen marine emergency response and support sustainable economic opportunities. A report says BC rents saw some of the steepest declines in Canada in the second quarter of 2026. The latest quarterly report from Rentals.ca and Urbanation says average rent in the province was down 5.7% compared to the same time last year. The national average decline was 4.6%. The report said declining rents across Canada are due to higher housing supply, slowing population growth, and higher youth unemployment. BC's population fell nearly 1% in the first 4 months of the year, attributed largely to changes in federal immigration policies. Get daily and weekly news alerts directly to your inbox by signing up at MinnetonkaValleyNow.com.
3: Well, thank you so much for the news update, and happy Friday. It's Matt here with you, hanging out on the Goat for this afternoon. We'll get you to long weekend as quick as we can, but we got to start things off looking at the weather. What's it doing for the rest of today? 22 is our daytime high. We're hanging at 21 at the moment. We do have some showers throughout the night, and that is to continue into tomorrow as well. Possibly turning into some thunderstorms tomorrow morning. That'll be interesting to see. But that rain shouldn't be coming around until at least 3 o'clock. Maybe. Knock on wood. We'll see what happens. And we'll cross that bridge when we get to it. But in the meantime, little Weezer, Say It Ain't So, right here on the Goat.
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0: You don't know what it's like. That is a Connelline crush right here on the GOAT. Afternoon, Matt here with you. And well, the August long weekend is right on our doorstep. And for a lot of people, this is one of those weekends that's like peak summer, right? It's a chance to slow down a little bit. You can go spend some time with your friends or family, get outside, and enjoy the extra day off. Whether you're heading somewhere or sticking around at home, it's a great chance to make some summer memories. So hopefully, that's what you've got all lined up for yourself. I guess the unfortunate part will be the weather, which we'll definitely have to be keeping an eye on over the course of today and even into tomorrow as well. Like, Monday has the chance of looking pretty good. So one of our 3 days could be nice. Suppose we'll have to wait and see, but with the long weekend right on the doorstep, do you have everything figured out? Do you know what you're getting up to? Great! You can tell me on the Facebook page. It's Valley Goat.
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0: There's some Pearl Jam, a little Dark Matter, right here on the GOAT. Afternoon, it's Matt here with you, and you know, long weekends have a different bit of a feeling to them, right? Almost feels like the schedule slows down just a touch. More folks hanging outside, wandering around, even into the wee hours of the night. When there's usually something happening in the community. Right? And of course, the weather, of course, always plays that big role. And sometimes these best weekends can just be the ones where we take things as they come. So with it being a potentially thunderstormy weekend, which is kind of a crazy thing to have, maybe we can just make do. Well, I hope so anyway. If you were planning getting outside and enjoying some fun in the sun, hate to break it to you, there's not going to be any sun, but that doesn't mean there can't be any fun.
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0: listen to the goat. You're part of the herd. It's not a cult. Well, unless you want it to be.
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0: Not ready to go. The Trues on 95.9 The Goat. Afternoon, it's Matt here with you, and happy Friday. We, of course, are heading into this BC Day long weekend. Getting a few extra days of summer fun, and it's going to be awesome. Of course, like we've been chatting, the weather is going to play a factor into this. But whatever it is you get up to this weekend, we just hope you stay safe, you enjoy it, and you make the most of it. At the end of the day, whenever you have some time off from work, that's what you want, right? Just make the most of it. Either that or, you know, just sleep the whole time. I may or may not have done that before. And, well, luckily enough, that's not my plan for this long weekend. I don't know what my plan is. You got something cooked up? If you know what you're getting up to, hey, why not lend a hand? Tell me. Maybe it'll inspire something cool. And then we can talk about it on Tuesday. What are you getting up to this long weekend? You can let me know on the Facebook page. It's Valley Goat.
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2: Happy BC Day long weekend. 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

0: Oof, hour number one flew on by. Getting closer and closer to that sweet, sweet long weekend. Right here on the Goat. Afternoon, it's Matt here with you. And well, it's time to look at the weather. What do we got? We got ourselves still, well, did it go up? 22 degrees is the daytime high. I can't remember if 21 was the high before. No, 22. That's what it was. We're sitting at 20 at the moment. 14's the overnight low. And we got some showers in the forecast. And lots of them. That'll be kicking off around 3 o'clock from the looks of things. Supposed to be kind of nice until then. So let's see how it shakes down. And we can get this hour going with some Matchbox 20 here on the Goat.
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0: That is Moist with Resurrection, right here on the GOAT. Afternoon, it's Matt here with you, and as you know, one of Vanderhoof's biggest summer traditions is coming back. It's the 58th annual Nechako Valley Exhibition, August 7th and 9th. Well, also the 8th, too. We can't forget about 8. And, well, it's going down to the exhibition grounds, Northside Road. And so, are you ready for it? That's the question now. We're approaching it quickly. Of course, after this long weekend, we just have a little bit of a short week, and then boom, exhibition. All of a sudden, all at once. So are you even prepared? You got your boots ready? You got your cowboy hat ready to rock? Okay, well, maybe that's an Albertan thing. We'll see, though. And you can still answer the question, though. Are you prepared? Are you ready to rock and roll with the Nechako Valley Exhibition? You can let me know on the Facebook page. It's Valley Goat.
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0: That's the Foo Fighters, your favorite toy, right here on the GOAT. Afternoon, it's Matt here with you, and as you know, the exhibition is coming up on the 7th. It's kicking off, and there's so much happening during the weekend. But one thing in particular I kind of wanted to focus on was the human tractor pull. What is, huh? So, I obviously, the first time I ever saw that, I had no idea what was going on. I didn't know really what it was. But I looked into it, and it looks like an absolute blast. It's essentially the same thing, except you can have like a team of people that get to pull it instead of a tractor. Like, I've been to plenty of tractor pulls in my day, being from the two most arguably, I'm doing air quotes here, the two most arguably hick provinces in Canada, being from Alberta with all my roots in PEI. Tons of tractor pulls. As a matter of fact, this weekend is the Crapo tractor pull. That's the town where my family's from, and that's where my dad is. He's at the tractor pull right now, actually. I think he's setting up some stuff. But a human tractor pull going down at the Nechako Valley Exhibition. If anyone needs someone on their team, just remember, I'm 280 pounds, 6'4", so I'll help you out.
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2: 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So, whether you're firing up the barbecue at home or hitting the road, we want to wish you a safe and fun-filled BC Day long weekend.
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0: From the prairies of Saskatchewan, it's the Sheepdogs, right here on the GOAT. Afternoon, it's Matt here with you. And, well, the Nechako Valley Exhibition has been a Vanderhoof tradition for decades. And what part of the fair is the best part? I know we've talked about what you're excited about, but what do you think is just outright, like, the best? Getting the animals going, the rodeo, of course, is always lots of fun, and the entertainment or the food are definitely some options, too. Maybe seeing everyone come together in the community. Maybe that's your favorite part. Whatever it is, you can let me know on the Facebook page. It's Valley Goat.
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1: But don't worry, we're not going anywhere. Or we're actually not allowed to leave the country. Yeah, long story.

0: The GOAT. And just like that, it's 2 o'clock right here on The GOAT. Afternoon, it's Matt here with you taking a look at the weather. We made it to the daytime high. 22 is where we're at. And 14's the overnight low. We got rain all the way in between, right up until essentially Sunday, starting off in about an hour. So expect some cloud cover and some showers to roll in, and if for it to stay that way for the foreseeable future. And well, it doesn't necessarily have to rain on our parade. We can keep on moving, and we shall with Fleetwood Mac. 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
1: You know, when I was a youngster, learning my three R's, I found out...

0: Wide Mouth Mason. That is why, right here on The Goat. Afternoon, it's Matt here with you, and let's talk some road trip essentials. When you're heading out on a long drive, you stop at the gas station, right? Of course, you need to get the car a drink. Then you got to make a pretty important decision as well. What drink are you grabbing? You could get yourself classic coffee, big old fountain drink, or like an energy drink, or just something cold from the fridge. Or maybe you're the person that's just grabbing a bottle of water because you're responsible. But also in the same breath, you're irresponsible because you could have brought your own water bottle. What are you doing to the environment? Come on. Well, I'm being a little silly here, but the question still stands. You're on a road trip. You stop at the gas station. What are you grabbing to wet your whistle? You can let me know on the Facebook page. It's Valley Goat.
1: The Goat.
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0: Linkin Park, the emptiness machine. And that's right here on the GOAT. Afternoon, it's Matt here with you. And well, we're talking road trip drinks. What are you stopping at the gas station and grabbing? And I have a pretty set in stone, I want to call it mantra, but it really isn't a mantra. It's more of a, I guess it's more of a list of just the things that I'll grab whenever I'm on a drive. Like, especially if I'm hitting that drive from Vanderhoof going out to Edmonton. You know, about 10 hours, 9 if you're, you know, going a little over the speed limit. Don't tell anyone. But McBride is typically where I'll end up stopping. It's specifically the Petro-Canada in McBride because it's right there. And so I go in and I get myself two of those really big cans of White Monster energy drink. Yes, two, I know. And then I fill up the cup holders with that. And I get some pepperoni sticks, too. Beautiful. I know the food isn't necessarily part of the question, but they're so tasty. Like, who doesn't like pepperoni sticks? The goat.
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0: Yeah, Mom always warned us. Listening to rock would turn us into party rocking, head-banging hippies.
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0: Yeah, and she was right.
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0: My go-to comeback insult to all of my friends takes one to know one. That's the Beaches right here on the GOAT. Afternoon, it's Matt here with you. And, well, we are talking about your go-to drink in a long drive when you stop at the gas station. And it seems a lot of us like Slurpees. There's probably five or six answers of different flavors of Slurpee. Which, I mean, yeah, obviously. Like on a hot summer road trip, especially if you don't have the AC going in the car. Maybe you're just doing window power, trying to save the environment. Yeah, Slurpee's definitely going to be helping you out, keeping you cool, get some sugar going, get the blood pumping a little. Ah, it'd be great. We do have a couple of other messages, too. We have some of those coffees in a can from Starbucks you can get. And then we had Ronald with probably my favorite answer. He said, a 4-liter, so like a milk jug of water. I mean, yeah, that'd do it for sure. And then, I mean, hey, you know what? After you finish drinking your 4 liters of water, you don't even have to stop to use the bathroom. You got the jug there anyway. It's a Dumb and Dumber reference. Don't worry about it.
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0: Geez, that hour flew by. It's 3 o'clock now here on the GOAT. Good afternoon, it's Matt here with you. And taking a look at the weather, we have approached the rain. At least in the forecast, anyway. I haven't seen anything yet, but I don't know, maybe I gotta look further out the window. We'll see. But we do have showers in the forecast. 22 for the daytime high and our current temp. 14 is the overnight low. And it's just going to be cloudy and rainy for the rest of the day. That's what we got for the forecast. So it's going to start changing soon here. So we'll see what happens. In the meantime, how about some Cage the Elephant? Ain't no rest for the wicked right here on the GOAT.
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0: Age of Electric with remote control, right here on the GOAT. Afternoon, Matt here with you, and well, I think we better take a little looky-loo into our biggest question of this August long weekend, the BC Day long weekend. What is the weather going to do? That's the biggest question, for sure, because obviously after some hot summer days we had and some rainy stretches, we got to be keeping an eye on what is in store for us this weekend. And well, the eyes should hopefully deceive me, because tomorrow, 17 in the daytime high, not bad for kicking it off on a Saturday. We are supposed to see thunder showers for like most of Saturday, though. The morning, the afternoon, the evening's when it should clear up. And then it starts raining again on Sunday, too. And 15's as warm as it's going to be. Luckily enough, the saving grace, we're looking at 21 degrees on Monday, nice and sunny. So by the latter part of the long weekend, it's going to be really nice out. And then even into next week, too, as a matter of fact, while I was looking, it's just going to be nice and sunny and like 24 degrees. Beautiful. So I guess the early parts of it will stay inside. But the last couple of days, Sunday evening, Monday morning, we're getting outdoors. The
1: GOAT. Happy BC Day long weekend. Hi, I'm John Rustad, MLA for Nechaco Lakes. You may know it more as the August long weekend, but yes, it's also BC Day, a time to celebrate this great province of ours. August long weekend is also known as the busiest time on highways, as tens of thousands of people head off to go camping or to visit friends and family or other interests of our great province. So, whether you're firing up the barbecue at home or hitting the road, we want to wish you a safe and fun-filled BC Day long weekend.
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0: That is The Watchmen, with Any Day Now, right here on The Goat. Afternoon, Matt here with you. And you know, the good thing about living around here up in the north is we're pretty good at adapting. So a little rain over the course of this weekend, it might change some plans, right? But it doesn't necessarily have to ruin your weekend. Sometimes you just add that extra layer, if it is a little too cold for your liking, or even just bring a rain jacket, keep it handy, and keep on moving to enjoy your BC Day long weekend. At the very least, that's like my advice. Yeah, just have a layer. If you don't like getting rained on, bring a rain jacket. It's kind of like, you know, if there's a square block and you have a square hole to put it into, do it! For anyone that didn't get that analogy, I was saying it's obvious. If it's raining, wear a rain jacket. Anyway.
1: The Goat.
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5: 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Randy, on the other hand, has teeth. And because it's a Steel, you know you can always count on it to do the job. Randy, well, you be the judge. Rich's Saw Sales and Industrial Supply in Prince George, Vanderhoof, and Fort St. James.
6: To live in the North, you gotta be Canadian tough. And we're happy to be in a place that creates that reputation.
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0: Alice Cooper, school's out, right here on the GOAT. Afternoon, it's Matt here with you. And I was continuing to look at the weather here for the weekend, because I guess there's a couple of aspects that we need to really look into as well, and that could be like the rainfall amounts that we might be looking at, and maybe even the wind too. It's not going to get super windy, but apparently Saturday night is going to get upwards of 20 plus kilometers an hour for the wind speed. Which, obviously, it's nothing crazy. It might blow your deck furniture around, maybe, if a gust catches it at the right angle. But all in all, the wind is looking okay. The rain, on the other hand, it's also looking pretty okay, with Sunday being the day with the most rain. And it's all kind of in the morning. 5 millimeters we might see, so guess we'll play it by ear, see how the weekend goes, and, well, if you get some rain barrels, definitely make sure they're ready to collect.
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1: Good afternoon, I'm Zach Barrowclough. Five UNBC researchers received nearly $1 million in federal funding for different projects. The university said the funding is from InSight grants through the Social Sciences and Humanities Research Council of Canada and InSight Development Grants. Planning and Sustainability Associate Professor Dr. Mark Grew says his portion of the funding will go towards field work for his From Barriers to Belonging project.
2: We're out doing accessibility assessments in outdoor spaces all across northern BC, really trying to develop a baseline to understand types of barriers that might prevent folks, whether they have a disability or not, whether they're traveling as a family, to really be welcomed into the culture and the health benefits of those outdoor spaces.
1: Dr. Grew's research will get $436,879 of the total funding, spanning over 5 years. The other four projects will receive different grant values for 2-year and 5-year projects. The Cariboo Regional District issued an evacuation order for the 59 Creek Fire Area. The order is for residents along the north side of Green Lake, covering 366 parcels of land for 269 house points. The Thompson-Nicola Regional District also issued an evacuation order for residents along the south side of Green Lake. Residents are being told to travel to the ESS Reception Center in Prince George, located behind the Kin Arenas. The evacuation orders are for the Pear Lake Fire, which is out of control and around 73,000 hectares in size. With BC Day long weekend right around the corner, ICBC is reminding drivers to stay focused and prepared. Some factors to be aware of include high temperatures, heavy traffic, and wildfire-related impacts, though the service said speed is consistently the top contributing factor in crashes over the long weekend. In the north, an average of 22 people are injured in 163 crashes every year, with an average of 2 deaths and 606 injuries in crashes across the province. Some tips to help the long weekend drive include resting before a long drive, checking your vehicle and road conditions before you go, and letting faster vehicles pass. A report says BC rents saw some of the steepest declines in Canada in the second quarter of 2026. The latest quarterly report from Rentals.ca and Urbanation says average rent in the province was down 5.7% compared to the same time last year. The national average decline was 4.6%. The report said declining rents across Canada are due to higher housing supply, slowing population growth, and higher youth unemployment. BC's population fell nearly 1% in the first 4 months of the year, attributed largely to changes in federal immigration policies. Get daily and weekly news alerts directly to your inbox by signing up at MineAtChacoValleyNow.com.
3: Well, thank you for the news update, and good afternoon. Matt here with you. Time for the weather. Super straightforward. We got ourselves 21 as our new daytime high. It's the current temp, 14 is the overnight low. We've got cloudy with some rain over the course of the whole afternoon and evening for the rest of the day. So, guess this is us now. This is just what we have to endure. So, let's keep it moving. We'll get you to that long weekend. Don't you worry. Seether's up next here on The Goat.
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0: Evanescence, who will you follow? And that's right here on The Goat. Afternoon, Matt here with you. And there's something about spending time on the lake that can lead to some interesting discoveries. Have you ever been in this situation? Maybe you're like swimming or fishing, boating, walking along the shoreline, whatever it is. You're at the lake. And you came across something that made you stop. And you had to think for a second, where did this come from? And this is where the question gets posed. What's the strangest thing you've found while out at the lake? And I'm sure that we could have some crazy answers here. If anyone says the Ogopogo, though, I'm not going to take you seriously. If you say the Loch Ness Monster, on the other hand, I will take you seriously, because that thing's real.
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0: Creedence Clearwater Revival. That is looking out my back door right here on the goat. Afternoon, it's Matt here with you. Well, we are talking about the strangest thing you've ever seen while you're out at the lake. And well, lakes can be full of surprises, of course. Something that was lost years ago, maybe, is washed up on shore, that type of deal. Or you just see something so odd that you really just gotta wonder, what's the story behind this? Like, there was... So this lake isn't in BC. It was in Alberta. But it had like an underwater shopping cart graveyard. There was like 30 shopping carts just like 5 or 6 feet deep down in the water. Like, you could clearly see them while you're swimming at the surface. And I'm just, why? How? Where did these come from? I can't remember if they were all the same cart. This was a few years ago, but it was still something funny to see, and it really made me wonder. Has that ever happened to you? Not the shopping cart part in particular, but seeing just something super weird. Like, what is this? If it has, let me know on the Facebook page, Valley Goat.
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0: That is the Blue Stones shaking off the rust on 95.9 The Goat. Afternoon. It's Matt here with you. And, well, we're talking about the strangest thing you've seen in the lake before, or in and around the lake, obviously. And, of course, it's open to anything, whether it's human stuff or you think you might have seen a wildebeest. It could be whatever, right? It's your own eyes at the end of the day. And we did get a message from AJ about one thing that she saw in the lake one time, and it was a smoker, you know, like a barbecue pellet smoker. I was like, okay, interesting. She had a pretty good joke followed along with the message too, though. Then I'll try to tell it the best I can. Secondhand jokes always fall flat, but essentially, she was like, I wonder how it got there. Maybe they were trying to be fire safe and make sure that they put it out by shoving it into the lake. Okay, maybe. Maybe also it was probably stolen. Probably. That's, from my experience, at the very least, the usual story is somebody stole it and then got rid of it, and now it's in the lake.
1: The Goat.
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